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3: You know, I don't often refer to events because I don't want to actually date the program. I don't know when you're going to be listening to it. Maybe you're listening to it as a podcast, maybe on the radio. But I did want to mention today that we recently lost two giants of the entertainment world. And I thought that maybe today would be a little palate cleanser, a little respite between hearing Jolene and Sweet Transvestite on pretty much a loop everywhere you go, which is to be expected when you lose people of the caliber of Dolly Parton and Tim Curry. But we will have an hour of Celtic. Yeah, just a little pause. Just a little pause in our grief. And this is Rant. They are live in Glasgow with The Day Off.

0: The Scratch ordering another round. Now, here's a group that lived and died a few years ago, but their people are still around, and we ran into one at the Scots Fest in June. It was great to see him. This is Sláinte Mhá and Gravel Walks.
1: This is Boyd McNeil from Sláinte Mhá, and you're listening to the best in contemporary Celtic on Celt in a Twist with Patricia Fraser.

The Sultans of String from their album Luna and Kitchen Party. We've got a bit of a kitchen party going on here. I hope you're enjoying yourself and help yourself to something from the fridge if you're not. You're listening to Kilt in a Twist, and I'm Patricia Fraser.

It is a truth universally acknowledged that a young man of good fortune must be in want of a wife. That is the beginning of Pride and Prejudice by Jane Austen, but not by True's Bras. We heard their interpretation of that phrase from their album Edge of the Spiral. And before that, we heard the Toxic Frogs and the Green Knight. Now, this is not knight as in the green gnigget, as the people in Monty Python say, but night, as in Edge of Night. Here's Rocky Rhodes and Doolin Revisited.

That is from the album Roots from Rocky Roads. You're listening to Celt in a Twist, where we celebrate all music that is Celtic from around the world. I'm Patricia Fraser.

0: Caltronica from the Isle of Skye with Vaultos, their self-titled album, and Dorn. And we also heard from Woodlands Backfall from Sweden. Their album is called Traditional Colors, and that was Wild Mountain Time.
1: An island of tranquility to soothe your soul and ease your troubled mind. Celt in a Twist presents A Pearl of Wisdom and a Pause for Reflection.
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0: Our Cosmic Celtic Play for today is Le Bêteux, or The Thresher, from Alexis Chartrand and Nicolas Babineau. But first, a thought to ponder from Thomas Hardy. This is the weather the shepherd shuns, and so do I, when beeches drip in browns and duns, and thresh and ply, and hill-hid tides throb throw on throw, and meadow rivulets overflow, and drops on gate bars hang in a row, and rooks in families homeward go, and so do I.

How pretty that is. Now, if you are listening to us on a podcast, please review us and do subscribe to the show. We really appreciate it when you do. And, of course, if you want to get in touch with us, we are on all the social media. 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

Richie Fingers from Celtica. Thanks so much for joining us today on Kilt in a Twist. We are produced and recorded through the facilities of Calco Pirate Communications. Our producer is Cal Coat, who also hosts World Beat Canada Radio. Give that a listen. Now, here's Haggis X1 in a rare recording of them live at the Spire in Plymouth, New Hampshire. This is Congress. Till next time, I'm Patricia Fraser.

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0: I haven't seen you for a long time.
1: Yeah, that's been a long time.
0: Yeah, it's been a long while.
1: How are you doing?

0: 西挑挑吧。我尽力了，反正。改不过来。
1: Back then, back then, back back then, back then, back then, back then, back then, back then, back then, back then, back then, back then, back then, back then, back then, back then, back then, back then, back then, back then, back then, back then, back then, back then, back then, back then, back then, back then, back then, back then, back then, back then, back then, back then, back then, back then, back then, back then, back then, back then, back then, back then, back then, back then, back then, back then, back then, back then, back then, back then, back then, back then, back then, back then, back then, back then, back then, back then, back then, back then, back then, back then, back then, back then, back then, back then, back then, back then, back then, back then, back then, back then, back then, back then, back then, back then, back then, back then, back then, back then, back then, back then, back then, back then, back then, back then, back then, back then, back then, back then, back then, back then, back then, back then, back then, back then, back then, back then, back then, back then, back then, back then, back then, back then, back then, back then, back then, back then, back then, back then, back then, back then, back then, back then, back then, back then, back then, back then, back then, back then, back then, back then, back then, back then, back then, back 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

0: 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省嘅 Ravi Kalon 廳長。Hi, Minister Kalon, how are you doing?
1: Great, thank you. Thanks for having me.
0: You're most welcome. Now, as you know, I earlier just gave a brief summary to the listeners regarding the policy and the actions that we've made as a province. Now, other than all the very basic information that most citizens can look through online, we'd like to sort of go through some of the things that might not beIn hard written form, but more so from your perspective. So, you know, thank you so much for doing that for us so that we can have a more three-dimensional understanding of what's going on here.
1: Yeah, no, I really appreciate you having me on and helping expand the understanding of the public of why this is so important in our communities.
0: Okay, so basically we might be going back and forth a bit because I need to do translation, but I'll just say the question out in Cantonese first and then I'll go on to switch back to English. 咁咧，我而家今日咧，我就會同阿聽長問下佢一啲嘢啦。咁我亦都同佢講咗話呢個非自愿性嘅，即係強制性嘅治療咧。我有啲問題想問下聽長嘅。咁我亦都同聽長講啦，即係同我以往嘅風格都係一樣嘅，就係假若一啲文書上嘅資料嘅嘢咧，我可能盡量都未必會問咁多住，我反而會係問一啲關於點樣去操作啊，或者係聽長自己了解嘅嘢，等我哋可以咧有一個立體少少嘅了解啊。咁第一個問題，我會問聽長就係咧，究竟有啲乜嘢咧係會可以達到個指標？而去令到咧有一啲強制性嘅行徑可以做到嘅，譬如話佢有啲咩規則啊，會唔會有一啲守則咧，係假若某人或者某一個病患者咧係達到咗嘅咧，就係、是、需要咁做咧咁樣，同埋最尾究竟係邊一個人或者邊一個團隊係會有呢個權啊同埋決定？咁亦都会有啲乜嘢嘅防护网啊，或者一啲防护线咧，系可以防止呢啲权力被滥用嘅咁样。So Minister, the first question that I'm very curious about is in this project, so to speak, is who actually qualifies for the involuntary care, and what are some of the standards that are used to determine that one has lost the right to make their own choice?And who ultimately makes the decisions, and are there any safeguards to prevent any misuse of power as such?
1: Yeah, those are excellent questions. Right now, in our communities, we have a challenge, which is the drugs that some people are using are very toxic, which are leading to brain damage. Mm-hmm. And so who this targets is people who have what we call concurrent disorders.People that may have mental health related issues as well as drug issues. And because of those things combined, they become really challenging for themselves. Mm-hmm. So they pose a risk to themselves, but they also potentially pose a risk to the public. Mm-hmm. And so what ends up happening with these individuals too often is they end up in our hospitals. And, you know, sometimes people are bothered because they're in the waiting room while you're with their family. Mm-hmm. And they're really struggling.And when they go into the hospital, they end up taking up what we call ICU beds. Yes. And the hospital doesn't release them. So it adds a really big impact, not only for public safety, for their safety, for the emergency room, but also for...

0: or the ICU unit, because when people are coming through the hospital, they can't get into a bed because it's being taken by individuals who are struggling. So these beds, these units that we're opening up, this one in Surrey, 60 of them, they will be majority for involuntary care, where they are at a risk to themselves and the public, that a psychiatrist says that they need this type of care, and they're a type of person that needs 24-hour supervision. So we have clear criteria around it. And but this Surrey one is going to be interesting, because we will also have beds for voluntary patients. So you may have families that say, hey, listen, our loved one is really struggling. They've got, they fit the bill. And the person might say, myself, I need help. Now they will be able to go to that facility as well.
1: And what type of, experts will be involved in the assessment, so to speak? I heard you earlier mention psychiatrists, but will there be other cross sort of, I couldn't find the word, but cross-sectional sort of industry or sort of a combination? Is there any of that involved, where maybe a physical, a surgeon plus a psychiatrist, a combination of those would put in for the standards?
0: Yes. So that's a great question. Yes, a physician. It could be even a nurse practitioner. We just recently had a court ruling, a Supreme Court ruling, saying that we had to make changes to our criteria process for identifying who can be put into involuntary care. This legislative session that's coming up this fall, I will be bringing forward a new law to update the rules around involuntary care and make it really clear of what individual's right is when they're in this situation, what the role of family might be in this, and the role of healthcare professionals in making that decision. So those changes are coming in the legislative session in the coming months.
1: Okay. Now, just it's still on the same question, but just a little more, digging a little deeper. Will it be a combination of both a result base and symptom base? Now, what I meant by that is, because I got a couple of inquiries from some of our previous listeners regarding this issue, is perhaps a person has maybe repeatedly offended certain laws or repeatedly did a certain act. However, the symptoms are not that prevalent. Now, in that situation, would that be also considered because of the results, or is it just going to be based on symptoms decided by doctors?
0: It's always hard to tell, to give an exact answer, because every case is slightly different. But I will say that we are building out essentially two forms of involuntary care.
1: Okay.
0: This in Surrey is involuntary care where a person is deemed, not safe for themselves and the public. But we also have opened up new units in Surrey pretrial, which is a little bit more, focused on people who have had a criminal background. So someone that has been arrested for maybe breaking in or vandalizing a business, obviously the police pick them up, they're going through their trial process, and then through that process, they may be deemed as appropriate for involuntary care. So there is a process that we've built, and so the entire continuum that we're trying to build is some for people that are just in community and are struggling, and then some where there is unfortunately a criminal element and they're needed to be held. There is that process as well.
1: Interesting, very interesting. Because what I'm hearing from that is, even though in the end they might be going to similar facilities, but the legal pathways and also the reasoning and the assessment is based on very different merits.
0: Yeah, the assessment will be very similar, but the pathway for people, how they get there, can be very different. And so we're trying to make sure we build the system for different types of scenarios. As I said, even voluntary is a path. And some people are in a very, very bad shape. And, we have Redfish Healing Center in Coquitlam Brook Mountain. We have forensic centers that are for people who have very larger challenges. And so this is about just expanding that space to both keep these individuals safe, but also keep the public safe as well.
1: Understood. So give me a quick minute to just brief the listeners.
0: Yes.
1: 我刚才跟听众讲呢，就话第一我问题头先。

0: 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second question, I know this is a bit, uncomfortable sometimes when we're talking about policy, but politics is something that we can't, you know, take away from policy, right? So it comes hand in hand. And I do understand for years, the current BC, New Democratic Party has emphasized upon, a lot of voluntary community-based mental health and addiction, treatment. Now, what has changed? And, is this shift based on yourself or certain members of the party, or is it certain evidence that sort of is approaching that and allows you to think that the situation has to be towards that direction, or is it public concerns? Like, how would you describe this sort of a shift? I wouldn't say it's a change, I would say it's a shift.
1: Yeah, I would say that two things. One, our goal from the beginning has always been to try to help people.
0: Okay.
1: And this right now, this involuntary care is the same goal. It's to try to help people. Our ideal situation is someone comes in, they get their supports, they're better, they're able to go back and, you know, connect with their family.
0: Mm-hmm.
1: And so, that's the one. I think second is, you know, if you look at just the evolution in the last couple of decades of the drugs that are on the streets now,
0: yes.
1: They are just so toxic. And, you know, like I hear from people all the time who say, you know, a person is keeled over, they're not moving, they don't look well. It's because these drugs are so debilitating. And it's not only here, it's North America-wide, it's across the world, in fact. And so what we're seeing is the level of brain damage that people are having from these new drugs, combined with other mental health issues, it's making people not safe for themselves and the public. And so this is necessary given the environment we live in. Mm-hmm. And I know there are some people who say we shouldn't be doing this.
0: Mm-hmm.
1: I understand that.
0: Yeah.
1: And it's tough. These are tough decisions, but you know, it's not, I don't think it's the right approach to see someone struggling from concurrent disorders and not find a way to protect them and the public. And so that's why we're expanding these in Prince George, in Surrey, mm-hmm. in Maple Ridge, and we're looking for other communities also.
0: Understood. Thank you. 咁頭先啊，聽長我就問佢啦，一樣即係比較敏感嘅問題，都係 political 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

0: 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Now, as we all know, all these are a long process. It's not where it's like, oh, I did something, like or playing a video game. I passed level one. I'm done. I can go to bed, right? So, getting them in is just the beginning, right? It's the easy part, perhaps, I say. But what are the plans afterwards? Let's say after discharge how would that, how would the BC government be setting in a program where it can be more long-term in terms of maintaining the health and stability of those that were in the facility, so to speak?
1: Yeah, no, that's a very good point. And, you know, we obviously would be very happy when someone is getting close to discharging and leaving the facility and BD certified. So there is a process being built where every individual that is successful and is recovered, that they have a discharge plan. And that discharge plan often can be regular check-ins with mental health support, regular check-ins with a physician, because we want to make sure that the success that they've had continues. And you're 100% right. This is not a video game. And the video game doesn't go from, you know, level one to two. Sometimes it goes level three and then comes back to level one.
0: Yes.
1: This is just the nature of this, you know, different stresses that people have in their life. So the, you know, the reality is people that have these challenges, you know, would be happy if they recover. And the reality is they're going to need ongoing support, both from family. So helping the family understand if when there is a situation of what they can do to support, but also for the individual as well.
0: Understood. And so here, we're almost near the tail end of this session. I know time goes by really quickly when we're having a good time. Are there any final thoughts or anything you would like to convey to our Chinese listeners here regarding what you guys are doing in this regard? Anything works?
1: Yeah, I would just say that this type of service that we're expanding is vitally important to make sure that the individuals that we see sometimes struggling in the community are supported, but also so that our community is supported and also so we can improve the functioning of our hospitals and our emergency rooms. This is the type of solution that helps address all three. And we look forward to continuing to expand this type of service and make it available for people that are struggling across the province.
0: Okay. Thank you so much, Minister, for your valuable time. And down the road, if there happens to be any new policies or if we get any new news or updates, we'd really hope to have you come join us for another chat like today.
1: It would be my pleasure, and thank you for having me and your thoughtful questions. And I'm hoping that perhaps in the near future I can come into the studio and,
0: absolutely.
1: And do it in person.
0: Yes, absolutely. That'd be a pleasure on our behalf. Thank you so much.
1: Yeah. Thank you, sir.
0: Thank you. 咁而家去新聞廣告。Thank you.
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